0: 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You can treat the kids to the movies at Event Cinemas in Palmerston and BCC Cash Arena, including Toy Story 5, Minions, Monsters and Moana live action. Also now showing Supergirl, Disclosure Day, Masters of the Universe, Scary Movie and Obsession. And coming soon, Spider-Man, Brand New Day. 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Coming up shortly, Shepherd.
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